0: John Shambi here, subbing for new mama Elena. Welcome to Backstage Country. Little Big Town is here with us this week. The album is Pure, no tracks. You guys did it all in the studio with all the instruments in there. Is that the first time you've done that together?
1: No. We've always made it.
0: Yeah. Why didn't I know that?
2: Yeah. Wow. I mean, there's times where, I mean, you have to overdub something, but our goal is always to get the energy right in the room, and it starts, you know, like right here with the acoustic guitar and going through and charting with the band guys and explaining vision and chasing vision sometimes, like not knowing the discovery is part of the fun of like I said about Sucker for a Sad Song. It's like we didn't know that track was going to turn into this vibey thing. It could have gone a million different ways, but that day with those players in that moment of time, it ended up being this very special thing. And that's the thing that we can't lose in music. Yeah, it's easy to use, you know, AI to look up rhymes and stuff, but I guess I'm old school and want to use what's left of my brain to do it. But just chasing after things and leaving them imperfect. There is no perfect singer. You know, we're going to sing flat. We're going to sing sharp. And when you take all that out of it, you take the character out of someone's voice, and it really doesn't when you take it out of harmonies. Harmonies can become very faceless when you take out the imperfections. When you go back and listen to the Beatles, or you go back and listen to Fleetwood Mac or Alabama, or you know, any of the bands, iconic bands that we've loved, that buzzy harmony comes from imperfection. And so that's kind of another theme in this record of it's a dying art that we want to hold on to.
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0: John Chomby here, subbing for new mama Elena. We're talking with Little Big Town, our host this week on Backstage Country. We've got It's a Dying Art, their brand new album just released last Friday. All right, so what keeps bringing you back into a studio? Four of you together.
1: I think the love of music and still enamored with where it can take you and lead you creatively. I personally think it's the closest thing we have to magic.
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3: 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And so much happens in a song that can't happen in any other way. And so whether it's healing or you're able to identify with grief in a way that leads you to healing, you know, it's like it truly is a magical gift. And so, yeah, it's just like the chasing it down is a real joy. Just being able to still do it for 26 years is a joy. And I don't know, it's storytelling that keeps us going. It really is.
0: Well, it's really good storytelling.
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1: Warmer and more humid during the middle of the week. Sunshine mixed with clouds on this Wednesday. High temperature in the mid-80s. Scattered showers and thunderstorms this evening and tonight. Low 69. Remaining humid tomorrow. Mostly cloudy with scattered showers and thunderstorms. High 82. Mostly cloudy Thursday night. Low 66. Friday becoming mostly sunny and less humid with a high temperature of 78. I'm Severe Weather Team 9, meteorologist Jeff Exline.
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He's a ranch hand in a pinch, man. 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

0: Amish Door Country Classic. That's Mr. Clint Black from 1989 with Killin' Time. This is your Z Country Morning Show on a Wednesday morning. I'm Conley, joined by Mary Alice this morning. We told you we were going to have a guest, and there's a possibility to win still this morning. Well, there's good news and bad news. Our guest had to reschedule. That's the bad news. He'll be joining us on Friday.
1: So it's still good news because he's going to come in.
0: He's still going to come in. And the good news for you today is you still have an opportunity to win. And we're talking about the Quaker Foundation Pancake Breakfast this coming Saturday. It runs from 8 a.m. to 11 a.m. at Tuscora Park Pavilion. It's just $5 a ticket. We have a four-pack of tickets. If you'd like to, you find yourself up Saturday morning and go, I want some pancakes.
1: Because who doesn't?
0: I mean, who would not want pancakes? So obviously, you probably already know who our guest will be on Friday when we're talking Quaker Foundation and Pancake Breakfast. But if you're interested in having an opportunity to win this four-pack of tickets to the Pancake Breakfast Saturday morning, text in the word Jan, J-A-N, Jan, to the Weaver Appliance text line at 330-339-9399.
1: You changed it there on me.
0: I did change it. I was going to go something simple, but I just decided to be goofy. It's late in the day. 330-339-9399. Text in the word Jan, J-A-N, for your chance to win a four-pack of tickets to the Quaker Foundation Pancake Breakfast this coming Saturday, 8 a.m. to 11 a.m. at the Tuscora Park Pavilion. Definitely a great fundraiser and some great breakfast to be had. Coming up next, we're going to hear from Kane Brown, Tucker Wetmore, Casey Musgrave, and a lot more at 99.9 WTUZ.
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11: Warmer and more humid during the middle of the week. Sunshine mixed with clouds on this Wednesday. High temperature in the mid-80s. Scattered showers and thunderstorms this evening and tonight. Low 69. Remaining humid tomorrow. Mostly cloudy with scattered showers and thunderstorms. High 82. Mostly cloudy Thursday night. Low 66. Friday becoming mostly sunny and less humid with a high temperature of 78. I'm Severe Weather Team 9 meteorologist Jeff Exline.
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0: I'm going to tell you about my friends from Weaver Appliance. 753 South Worcester Avenue in Strasburg. Normally, I try to play off the last song, or so I just wasn't prepared today.
1: Yeah, we were talking and stuff. We were chit-chatting. But hey, my coffee this morning is coming from the coffee maker that Weaver Appliance, I got from Weaver Appliance. Well, so there it's fueling my morning.
0: And I'm over here looking at my coffee mug that I use here every day, and it has been filled two or three times with coffee in my Weaver Appliance coffee mug. Hey, if you need appliance, whether it's a repair or a replace, today is Wednesday. 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

0: That is Dylan Schneider with Better Than You Left Me. And we hope that we left you better than you were when you first woke up this morning, because that is going to wrap it up for your Z Country morning show today. Mary Alice and I appreciate you tuning in. We've had a full morning. We thank everybody that participated. All but one winner has been notified and has gotten back to us. We still have to reach out to the pancake winner, but we'll do that here very shortly. We have a very, very full day tomorrow, Mary. I know Nick will be back, but at the same time...
1: Yeah, you were running down everything that you had going on.
0: We have a very full day tomorrow. Again, remember last Thursday we did 4 giveaways? Yeah, we're going to do that again tomorrow. We'll have Daily Grind. We'll have Pam's Designer Bouquet. We'll have fair tickets and a Football Friday. You got to get ready by having Domino's Pizza on Thursday. So we'll have a giveaway an hour tomorrow here on your morning show, brought to you by Loudon Motors Ford. Again, Mary, thank you very much for your help. I love your list that you bring in every time.
1: Thanks for indulging in my list.
0: I love them. Those are fantastic. It's been a very full morning. We've got another 2 more days in this week to go. There's a lot going on. We hope you will tune in with us again tomorrow morning. And until we talk to you then, today, more than ever, hug your kids.
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17: Warmer and more humid during the middle of the week. Sunshine mixed with clouds on this Wednesday. High temperature in the mid-80s. Scattered showers and thunderstorms this evening and tonight. Low 69. Remaining humid tomorrow. Mostly cloudy with scattered showers and thunderstorms. High 82. Mostly cloudy Thursday night. Low 66. Friday becoming mostly sunny and less humid with a high temperature of 78. I'm Severe Weather Team 9 meteorologist Jeff Exline.
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5: News, I'm Therese Crowley. The Charlie Kirk assassination was preventable. Fox's Claudia Cowan on the Kirk family's claim.
6: The family has filed what's called a notice of claim. This is a precursor to a lawsuit, and it alleges school officials and campus police dropped the ball even after being tipped off that people could get onto the roof of the Sorensen Center, which overlooks the

0: Quad area, and that either police should control access or Kirk could post his own security there. According to the claim, UVU Police Chief Jeffrey Long responded by text, quote, "I got you covered."
1: August retail sales rebound before today's Fed decision on hiking interest rates. Senator Bernie Sanders wants to share the wealth on AI with a briefing for senators on his slowdown plan, also proposing a 50% tax on AI stocks to create a $7 trillion sovereign wealth fund. 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

playing those songs that make you go, oh man, I haven't heard this one in a long time. 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

0: late, great Dolly Parton on WTUZ. Well, since she passed away, you know, a lot of people want to honor her by donating to her Imagination Library that she founded. However, since that has been happening, scammers are now trying to get a slice of the pie. Using AI, what they're doing is scammers are sending emails and texts, and they're posting on social media with information that looks like it's from the Dollywood Foundation, and it has links that take you to phishing sites. So just to prevent yourself from getting scammed, there are some steps to take. So go through the charitynavigator.org site. You can click the link to the foundation there. So just be aware that those scams are out there. Again, charitynavigator.org. That's how you can get to her official site. On the way, we're going to check that forecast and come back with Bailey Zimmerman on WTUZ.
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8: Warmer and more humid during the middle of the week. Sunshine mixed with clouds on this Wednesday. High temperature in the mid-80s. Scattered showers and thunderstorms this evening and tonight. Low 69. Remaining humid tomorrow. Mostly cloudy with scattered showers and thunderstorms. High 82. Mostly cloudy Thursday night. Low 66. Friday becoming mostly sunny and less humid with a high temperature of 78. I'm Severe Weather Team 9 meteorologist Jeff Exline.
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0: Here's Rodney Atkins on WTUZ. Since it is Wednesday, next hour I'm going to give you a chance to win a $15 gift certificate to Toasted on the Square in New Philadelphia. 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

0: If you've got a dog, especially a small one, you know that the small dogs have the biggest personalities. They always think they're such a big dog, and the little ones are the feistiest ones ever. Now, if you've got a Chihuahua, they are very popular dogs, and they are known to be kind of spicy. Turns out there's a good reason for that. Research has been shown that Chihuahuas are actually part coyote. That's according to a new investigation into the ancestry of dog genetics. So might explain a little bit if you're looking at Chihuahua going, yeah, you're part coyote. Okay, now I get why you're such a big personality. Coming up, we'll check the forecast and come back with Tim McGraw on 99.9 WTUZ.
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10: Warmer and more humid during the middle of the week. Sunshine mixed with clouds on this Wednesday. High temperature in the mid-80s. Scattered showers and thunderstorms this evening and tonight. Low 69. Remaining humid tomorrow, mostly cloudy with scattered showers and thunderstorms, high 82. Mostly cloudy Thursday night, low 66. Friday becoming mostly sunny and less humid with a high temperature of 78. I'm Severe Weather Team 9, meteorologist Chef X-Line.
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5: News. I'm CJ Papa. The war in Iran widening.
6: One of the country's largest proxies, the Houthis in Yemen, are ramping up their attacks on Yemeni government forces and neighboring Saudi Arabia. The Saudis intercepted a Houthi drone overnight near the holy city of Mecca as these attacks expand in range. The escalation is linked to the situation with Iran, and the Houthis are receiving direct orders and support from the regime in Tehran.
5: Fox's Trey Yinks in Tel Aviv. Diesel sets a new record, $6.31 a gallon. That from AAA.
7: President Trump does not want the Americans paying any more than necessary for energy prices, but the world cannot live with a nuclear-armed Iran, and diesel prices, gasoline prices, all of them will be coming back down.
5: Energy Secretary Chris Wright earlier in America's newsroom. Federal Reserve expected to raise the interest rate today, the announcement at 2 p.m. Eastern. 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

Sometime this hour, I'm going to give you a chance to win a $15 gift certificate to Toasted on the Square in New Philadelphia, the midweek midday giveaway. 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

rewinding the clock and taking you back to a time when these songs ruled the radio. 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

0: There is Tracy Lawrence on Z Country. Well, coming up on Friday, we've got week 5 of the high school football season, and the Big Z Sports Network has got lots of high school football on tap for you. 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Then at 6:30, we're sending you out to a couple of games, including Steubenville at Indian Valley. 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
9: Warmer and more humid during the middle of the week. Sunshine mixed with clouds on this Wednesday. High temperature in the mid-80s. Scattered showers and thunderstorms this evening and tonight. Low 69. Remaining humid tomorrow. Mostly cloudy with scattered showers and thunderstorms. High 82. Mostly cloudy Thursday night. Low 66. Friday becoming mostly sunny and less humid with a high temperature of 78. I'm Severe Weather Team 9 meteorologist Chef X-Line.
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0: As always, we've got news coming up at 12. Right after the news today, we've got Tusk Talks with Mary Alice. This is when you can find out more of what's going on in the Z Country community. 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

0: It's the Boomtown Saints and Sam Groh on WTUZ. 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
7: Warmer and more humid during the middle of the week. Sunshine mixed with clouds on this Wednesday. High temperature in the mid-80s. Scattered showers and thunderstorms this evening and tonight. Low 69. Remaining humid tomorrow. Mostly cloudy with scattered showers and thunderstorms. High 82. Mostly cloudy Thursday night. Low 66. Friday becoming mostly sunny and less humid with a high temperature of 78. I'm Severe Weather Team 9 meteorologist Jeff Exline.
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3: Fox News, I'm Therese Crowley. Waiting on the Fed, whether it'll hike interest rates another quarter point today. Inflation's still high at 3.4%.
4: Markets believe almost certainty there's going to be a rate hike announced later on today. Now, the latest inflation data came in month over month. You're seeing that overall inflation went up 0.4%. That is from July to August. Core inflation also going up 0.3%.
3: Fox Business Edward Lawrence, AAA finds diesel hit a new high of $6.31. The family of Charlie Kirk files a notice of claim against Utah Valley University, citing a text from its campus police chief that I've got you covered, when the rooftops were not before an assassin shot Kirk. And a federal judge refers progressive Philadelphia DA Larry Krasner for a DOJ criminal probe over his efforts to mitigate a murder case. 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
5: A fatal crash on Midvale Mine Road remains under investigation, with alcohol believed to be a contributing factor. Good afternoon, I'm Mary Alice with a look at your WTUZ noon headlines. According to the Ohio State Highway Patrol, troopers from the New Philadelphia Post were dispatched around 7:40 p.m. Tuesday. Investigators say 64-year-old Jeffrey Cottrell of Denison was driving a Ford F-150 when it left the roadway and struck a post before hitting a tree. Cottrell died at the scene. Troopers say the crash is still under investigation. Preliminary findings indicate alcohol may have been a factor. Cottrell was also not wearing a seatbelt at the

0: time of the crash. A bridge strike involving a commercial vehicle hauling heavy equipment has reduced U.S. 250 westbound to one lane at Midvale. The Ohio Department of Transportation has also restricted the Barnhill Road Bridge over U.S. 250 to a single lane and installed temporary traffic signals, so traffic could be backed up overall in that the off-ramp and on-ramp, as well as the bridge there, as both lane closures will remain until bridge inspections are complete. No injuries were reported in the incident, and officials do note that the driver at fault is expected to be cited. New Philadelphia Mayor Joel Day is encouraging residents to support Issue 9, a five-year $2.4 mil parks and recreation levy on November's ballot. He says that the levy would provide about $1.3 million annually for city parks and recreation facilities while reducing pressure on the general fund, freeing up more money for streets and other public safety. The owner of a $100,000 home would pay about $7 per month. He is also urging park users and community groups to speak out in support of the measure. Robert Buck Cottrell was recognized for more than 12 years of service to the city of Yorksville as he leaves his elected position as council president to join the Twin City Water District Board. Cottrell said he was honored by the mayor's trust in appointing him to represent the city and expressed confidence in the city's future leadership. The Tuscarawas County Democratic Central Committee is set to meet October 6th at 6:30 p.m. to elect someone to complete the remainder of the council president term, which runs through December 2029. That's a look at headlines. Head over to WTUZ.com to stay up to date on more local news at any time or follow us on Facebook. From the newsroom, I'm Mary Alice.
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2: Warmer and more humid today with a mix of sun and clouds. High temperature in the mid-80s. There can be some scattered showers and thunderstorms developing, though, as we head towards this evening. Mostly cloudy tonight with scattered showers, low 69. Thursday, mostly cloudy and humid with scattered showers and thunderstorms, high 82. Mostly cloudy Thursday night, low 66. I'm Severe Weather Team 9 meteorologist Jeff Exline.
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4: 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Corn for December 1.5 to the downside at 534.25. March of next, 548.75, down by a penny and a half. Soybeans for November, 2.5 cents higher, 1321.25. Jan beans, 1337.75, up by 2.5. And December wheat, down a penny and a half at 727.25. Live cattle for October, dollar and a nickel lower at 219.65. December, 221.87, down 147. Feeder cattle for October, down 202 at 331.82. And October lean hogs up 12 at 79.20. 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
0: Back with another Tusk Talks, a service of Pomerene Hospital, caring for community health with locations in Tuscarawas, Coshocton, Holmes, and Ashland counties. Back for a final time is OSU Extension educator Chris Kendall and 4-H senior board members Maggie Hamilton, Allie Kendall, and Nora Randolph. Now, believe it or not, but the Tuscarawas County Fair will officially begin on Monday and will run until Sunday night. Now, ahead of that 176th opening, Chris, is there anything that we might not have mentioned over the past few weeks that individuals will need to know when it comes to 4-H or overall Fair Week?
7: Yeah. Well, when the girls were talking about the still projects and the miscellaneous projects in the booths, we do actually have a booth competition.
0: Oh.
7: So that's part of the things that we do for the folks that aren't taking those livestock projects. There's a whole judging sheet that goes into that, and they have to have certain elements in their fair booth, and they have to pick a theme, and then the all of the things in the booth have to coordinate with the theme. And so it is pretty involved. And so they start decorating those fair booths usually beginning about the Thursday before fair, and the hours that the clubs spend on those fair booths is pretty phenomenal. So invite everybody to come and see those fair booths. Yeah. They're in the Grange exhibit area and in the commercial building. In terms of, the fair, we do have our market livestock sale is on Thursday. Sale order is actually market beef, sheep, and then hogs.
0: Okay.
7: The dairy sale is on Friday. And you can come and get some really great dairy products.
0: Yeah.
7: There's always a wooden product as well. And so this year, the wooden product is a stool. So there's a large stool and a small stool, depending on, there are six large, always six large. And those six large represent our six dairy breeds. And then the 34 remaining small wooden products, they are actually divided in proportion to those breeds that are shown at the fair. So like Holsteins have, we have the most Holsteins of any breed at the fair. And so the Holsteins have the most wooden products. So that's kind of how that works. I think that's just a fun fact, for that dairy product sale and all of the thought that goes into that and securing all of those products. And then we also, on Saturday, we have our small animal sale. And that is starting earlier this year. It's going to start at 1 o'clock instead of starting at 3 this year. So I do want to make sure people are aware of that earlier start time. And we'll be selling market goats and our market poultry and also market rabbits at that sale.
0: All right. And then the final thing we'll do here is, Maggie, I'll start with you and we'll go around. What are you excited about for the Tuscarawas County Fair this year?
8: That's such a good question. I might have to think on this for 1 second.
0: Okay. Allie, if you have something that comes to mind.
9: Yeah, I just love getting to catch up with all of my friends at the fair, especially coming back from school for the fair specifically. I really like to see all the hard work that everybody puts into their animals and their projects, and then to cap it all off at the end of the week, we have the square dance, which is always my favorite part. I love a good square dance, so being able to go and get with my square, and then we all just have a jolly good time at the dance.
0: I feel like that square dance needs to move to the grandstand, like out on the track. To be honest,
9: it has grown so much.
0: It does.
7: We are completely out of space.
0: And Nora, something that you're looking forward to for this year?
10: One thing I'm looking forward to is just seeing the growth of us being senior mentors, watching the kids, take after, considering I won't be there during the week. I think one of the things that it'll be good is seeing the younger kids take over our jobs. I hate to say it, but it is really sad.
0: Yeah.
10: I'm not ready to be done with them yet, but we'll see. And just seeing all my friends.
0: Mm-hmm. Maggie?
8: Yeah, I would just say seeing it all come to life. I mean, we all work over the whole year getting this ready, and just seeing the success of the fair truly is amazing, especially as people working behind the scenes and just getting to show it off to other people. That's one of my favorite parts, is just being proud to come from this county. And then also just a little thing that I love is Cloverbud graduation. It's on Saturday, the last Saturday of the fair, and it's where all the Cloverbuds, that it's their last year, they get to graduate, and we give them a little cap and a tassel and a goodie bag and to show them how there is more to 4-H, you are moving up, and kind of just show everyone all the Cloverbuds and what, because they have worked hard too. I mean, we do a lot of different Cloverbud events in our county, and just seeing those kids smile and throw their caps, it's just so fun, and I love it.
0: That's great. And then, Chris, can't leave you out. What's something that you're looking forward to this year's fair?
7: Well, you know, I feel like the fair is just kind of this magical place. I was talking with someone about this earlier this week, how, you know, if you go to the fairgrounds right now, it doesn't have the energy and everything. Mm-hmm. It's a nice place. But, you know, we get to fair week and everybody brings out their moms and their decorations, and it just transforms the fairgrounds into this whole place, all of the excitement and everything. And yeah, you know, we have the shows. I love the shows and trying to get around to all of the shows. Boy, when you have that champion handshake, that's just a cool moment, you know, watching that. But then it's all the stuff too, like when those shows are over and the kids are hanging out, and you know, there's this group of kids who are from 6 different school districts in the county. You know, they're hanging out on the bench. I love, you know, those side competitions too that aren't necessarily like our shows per se, but we have our Animal and Me show. We have our small animal dress-up contest. We are adding an inflatables race this year, so we're super excited about that. It's going to be so much fun.
0: Do we know what the costumes are?
7: No, those will be revealed Friday night. So you have to come for the great reveal of those costumes. My other really favorite thing is the Supreme Showmanship. It's the best showmen in every species. And they come out and they show each other's animals. And you know, who is that best overall showman?
0: I'm so glad you brought up that inflatable race, because at the media night, you said it was a fundraiser, right?
7: It is. So if you are at the fair and you're able to get over to the Junior Fair Board office, we will actually have voting boxes in front of the Junior Fair Board office. And we have a growing list of folks who are potentially going to be participating in that. So we'll have their picture on the box, and the individuals who have the most donations will be the ones that get to race. It is to support our Junior Fair Board, because we do not actually have an active revenue source. You know, there's more than just ribbons, and there's also all of the sticky notes and pens and tape and things that have to go into getting those shows to run. Every year we have to replace brooms and shovels and things that just get wear and tear over the years. And, you know, we try to be very, very good stewards of the equipment that we have.
0: Well, thank you once again to my guests over the past few weeks, Nora Randolph, Allie Kendall, and Maggie Hamilton, senior fair 4-H members and mentors, along with OSU Extension educator Chris Kendall. Be sure to head out to the Tuscarawas County Fairgrounds in Dover next week to enjoy not only the fair atmosphere, but also the 4-H animals and the various projects inside those other buildings from not only the 4-Hers, but other community members as well. Find more information about the local fair at TuscCountyFairgrounds.com. I'm Mary Allison. Thanks to our sponsor, Pomerene Hospital, for another weekly episode.
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coming up in about 6 minutes, I'm going to tell you what is replacing summer vacations. Yes, something is, and I've got the details on the way. Right now, it's Hardy on WTUZ.

0: It's Roseanne Cash on WTUZ. Well, apparently summer vacations are out, but what is in are fallcations. More and more people are deliberately traveling in September, October, November, basically for cooler weather, fewer crowds, and theoretically better prices. The fall bookings are up significantly year over year. September specifically is very strong. Lots of people traveling in September. So if you don't have kids in school, you might want to start thinking about that, because people still want the classic summer vacations like Greece, Italy, Spain, Egypt, Morocco, but they don't want the intense heat. A lot of people go into Florida or Texas when it's, you know, a little bit cooler and they can enjoy it that much more. So if you've been thinking about a vacation this fall, you're right on trend. Megan Maroney coming up in just a few minutes on 99.9 WTUZ.
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2: 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You may ask, why in the fall? Well, according to Penn State Extension and University of Illinois Extension, as temperatures cool and days get shorter, perennial weeds move energy down into their roots for winter survival. When systemic herbicides are applied during this period, they move into those roots too, thus improving long-term control. Extension experts consistently identify late summer through fall, that is before a hard frost, as the most effective time to target many perennial weeds. 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Think fall, not spring. Aim to apply herbicides before the first hard frost, with late October often providing a good opportunity when weeds are still green and actively growing. And before you spray, consider pulling a soil sample. A soil test can help identify nutrient deficiencies or pH concerns that may be limiting forage growth. Healthy, vigorous forage stands are one of the best defenses against weed pressure. For more information, contact your local OSU Extension office. 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And again, my name is Delaney Wisend.
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0: 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So make sure you are spending the morning with them. They've got all the news you need, the weather you need, as well as lots of fun and even a chance for you to win some prizes. 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
2: How does a larger soybean production and yield forecast from USDA translate to changes in the September supply and demand estimate? World Agricultural Outlook Board Chair Mark Jackanowski starts with,
3: U.S. soybean exports have shown a lot of strength in the past few months, strong export sales. So based on that, we raised our export forecast for the new crop year by 25 million bushels, and that increase in exports more than offsets the 16 million bushel increase in supply, so ending stocks are down a bit this month.
2: As for the season-ending average price estimate for the new marketing year,
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2: If realized, up $1.50 a bushel year over year. I'm Rod Bain reporting for the U.S. Department of Agriculture in Washington, D.C.
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0: I know, with the middle of the work week, you're starting to look at the weekend going, okay, what have we got going on that I can take part in this weekend? 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
6: 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History will come alive with the Zohr and the President's School Day, receiving the Best in Education and Outreach Award from the Ohio Museums Association in 2022. 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
8: Warmer and more humid today with a mix of sun and clouds. High temperature in the mid-80s. There can be some scattered showers and thunderstorms developing, though, as we head towards this evening. Mostly cloudy tonight with scattered showers, low 69. Thursday, mostly cloudy and humid with scattered showers and thunderstorms, high 82. Mostly cloudy Thursday night, low 66. I'm Severe Weather Team 9 meteorologist Jeff Exline.
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4: Angelosi. 1 year after his assassination, Charlie Kirk's family teeing up a potential wrongful death suit.
5: The notice is required under state law before the family can file a formal claim or lawsuit and names the school and its then president, campus police, and the state of Utah. They say a string of, quote, reckless decisions by school officials left Kirk vulnerable to a rooftop sniper while he was debating students in an outdoor courtyard.
4: That's Fox's Tanya J. Powers. Three people killed when a helicopter crashed in Los Angeles, covering a collision between an SUV and a city bus.
6: The chopper bursting into flames, crashing between two buildings, with the fire spreading to multiple cars and storage containers. Officials say two people were killed in the helicopter, later identified as an NBC4 reporter and the pilot. The third victim was a bystander on the ground.
4: Fox's Todd Pyro. 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

You've always got your favorite country music. Chase Beckham is on the way. We'll also hear from the Charlie Daniels Band. But right now, it's Post Malone along with Jelly Roll on 99.9 WT.

guarantee you still know the words to this one. Well, most of the words. Okay, maybe just the chorus? It's a Z Country Classic, brought to you by the Amish Door Village.

never went down to Georgia. He was looking for a soul to steal. He was in a bind because he was way behind and he was willing to make a deal. When he came across this young man sawing on a fiddle and playing it hot, and the devil jumped up on a hickory stump and said, "Boy, let me tell you what. 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Now you play pretty good fiddle, boy, but give the devil his due. 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

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Johnny said, "Devil, just come on back if you ever want to try again. 'Cause I told you once, you son of a gun,

0: 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Well, coming up tomorrow, we've got our fall online auction. 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Kicks off at 9 in the morning, wraps up at 9 tomorrow night. So many great items you could pick up from some great local businesses. 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
7: Mix of sunshine and clouds this afternoon. Warm, more humid, high temperature in the mid-80s with scattered showers and thunderstorms around. Scattered showers and thundershowers tonight. Cloudy, warm, and muggy. Low temperatures near 70. Thursday, showers and thundershowers around, mainly during the first half of the day. Mostly cloudy and humid, high 82. Mostly cloudy Thursday night, low 66. Friday, becoming mostly sunny and less humid, high 78. I'm Severe Weather Team 9 meteorologist Jeff Exline.
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0: It's Atlas on WTUZ. Now, obviously, we talk a lot about how to get better sleep and how important it is. And now there's some new research out from the CDC's National Center for Health Statistics. And what they have found is that more than two-thirds of adults in the United States say they have been fatigued on multiple days over the past 3 months. And it turns out women and younger people are actually more likely to be fatigued. They say it's more than just being extra sleepy. They say the physical or mental tiredness or exhaustion that does not improve with additional sleep or rest. Oh, great. So we can't even get an extra nap to help on that. They say it's often connected with other health problems, difficulty concentrating, and people who have fatigue frequently are more likely to experience cognitive difficulties, depression, and anxiety. So it's highest among younger adults between 18 to 34. So that's why rest is so important if you can make sure to do as much as you can to get a good night's sleep. Coming up, we're going to hear from Tanya Tucker on 99.9 WTUZ.
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0: That is Ernest on WTUZ. 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
13: Mix of sunshine and clouds this afternoon. Warm, more humid. High temperature in the mid-80s with scattered showers and thunderstorms around. Scattered showers and thundershowers tonight. Cloudy, warm, and muggy. Low temperatures near 70. Thursday, showers and thundershowers around mainly during the first half of the day. Mostly cloudy and humid. High 82. Mostly cloudy Thursday night. Low 66. Friday becoming mostly sunny and less humid. High 78. I'm Severe Weather Team 9 meteorologist Jeff Exline.
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4: Fox News, I'm Therese Crowley. Justice for Abby Gate in Virginia federal court and the Kabul airport bomb blast that killed 13 U.S. service members. Terror bomb conspirator Mohammed Sharifullah sentenced to 20 years for material support to ISIS-K, 5 years after the suicide bomber also killed 170 civilians. A Marine father telling the court they may have taken his life, but they'll never take his legacy. Iran back to shooting in the Strait of Hormuz.
5: Tension continues to escalate around the Strait of Hormuz as reports indicate more explosions overnight at this critical waterway. Now, the Iranians claim they shot down an MQ-1 Predator U.S. drone. This comes after U.S. forces destroyed two Iranian boats this week that were trying to steal a U.S. sea drone.
4: Fox's Trey Yangst, and the Fed decides whether to hike interest rates another quarter point today. 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

know that time is money, and coming up in about 9 minutes, I'm going to tell you how much people are willing to spend for time. 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

playing those songs that make you go, oh man, I haven't heard this one in a long time. It's a Z Country Classic, brought to you by the Amish Door Village.

0: It's John Barry on WTUZ. Well, we know that time is the one thing you can never get back. And there are a lot of people that would love to save some time. So there's new research that found out that Americans are really willing to pay to get that time back. So from takeout to grocery delivery, almost 100% of people in the U.S. have used a convenience service in the last month. Now, what this survey showed was that people in the U.S. value an hour of free time at $87 on average. But that's actually more than what over half of people get paid for. So what are they willing to splurge on for the convenience? Well, mostly takeout meals, food delivery, grocery pickups, and why? Well, people just don't feel like cooking. That's the biggest reason why they will get takeout. Treating themselves or their family is second, followed by not having time to cook. A lot of people just don't have the time. Grocery orders are also very popular. One in three people place an order for pickup or delivery every single week. Now, the expense of convenience services also has an interesting side effect, is that people become bad tippers because the meal was expensive or the fees were already high. So it's an interesting dilemma. People just don't have the time, and so they're going for the convenience. On the way, we'll check the forecast and come back with Riley Green on 99.9 WTUZ.
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8: WTUZ Country Weather. Mix of sunshine and clouds this afternoon. Warm, more humid, high temperature in the mid-80s with scattered showers and thunderstorms around. Scattered showers and thundershowers tonight. Cloudy, warm, and muggy. Low temperatures near 70. Thursday, showers and thundershowers around, mainly during the first half of the day. Mostly cloudy and humid, high 82. Mostly cloudy Thursday night, low 66. Friday, becoming mostly sunny and less humid, high 78. I'm Severe Weather Team 9 meteorologist Jeff Exline.
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0: That is Cody Johnson, and I'm Kate with Chris, heading out this afternoon. Shauna Berkey's coming in. She's got the drive home for you. Stick around for her tomorrow. As always, join me between 10 and 3. I'm going to have all your favorite country music for your workday, keeping you company as you're working. On the way, we're going to be checking the forecast. 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
10: WTUZ Country Weather.
11: Mix of sunshine and clouds this afternoon. Warm, more humid, high temperature in the mid-80s with scattered showers and thunderstorms around. Scattered showers and thundershowers tonight. Cloudy, warm, and muggy. Low temperatures near 70. Thursday, showers and thundershowers around, mainly during the first half of the day. Mostly cloudy and humid, high 82. Mostly cloudy Thursday night, low 66. Friday, becoming mostly sunny and less humid, high 78. I'm Severe Weather Team 9 meteorologist Jeff Exline.
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3: This is a Fox News alert. I'm John Saucier. For the first time in 3 years, the Federal Reserve has voted to hike its key interest rate by a quarter of a percentage point. It lifts the Fed's key rate to about 3.9%. Energy company Continental Resources with a new deal to develop an oil field in Venezuela. Energy Secretary Chris Wright.
4: It's a milestone deal in the U.S.-Venezuelan relationship. It's a milestone deal in making the Western Hemisphere the center of the global energy system.
3: And the Fed's announcing criminal charges related to the misuse of funds intended to combat homelessness. First Assistant U.S. Attorney Bill Saley says homelessness has increased in California.
5: California has spent over $24 billion in recent years to combat homelessness with little to show for it.
3: America is listening to Fox News.
6: Good afternoon. This is Jamie Amboff for WTUZ News. A grieving Dover community gathered Tuesday night to remember freshman Nathan Beachy, whose unexpected passing left classmates and families reeling. Hundreds circled the pond at Dover City Park for a candlelight vigil, joining in prayer and a quiet singing of Kumbaya, the traditional spiritual meaning, "Come by here, my Lord."
7: My prayer for tonight is that the Spirit of God will come by here. My prayer is that God's presence will be ever so real to us as we remember Nathan, oh Lord, come by here.
6: The Dover School District canceled sporting events Tuesday and has made counselors available for students. A GoFundMe account created to support Nathan's family has already surpassed its $30,000 goal. State troopers say a Denison man was killed in a one-vehicle crash Tuesday evening in Union Township. The Ohio State Patrol says 64-year-old Jeffrey Cottrell was driving a 2003 Ford F-150 southwest on Midvale Mine Road around 7:40 p.m. when his truck went off the right side of the road and struck a post and a tree. Cottrell died at the scene. The State Patrol says alcohol is believed to be a factor in the crash, and Cottrell was not wearing a seatbelt. A former Ohio State head football coach and current Ohio Lieutenant Governor Jim Tressel stopped by New Philadelphia's West Elementary on Tuesday to fire up students about his Team Tressel Fitness Challenge aimed at kids in grades 3 through 8. Tressel says the program focuses not just on exercise, but on nutrition and healthy habits.
8: Because when you're working out and you're studying hard in school and you're very active and all the other activities you like, we need to refuel our bodies.
6: Tressel was joined by former West Elementary student and Quaker C. Grant, who played on his 2002 national championship team.
9: I have kids that range from 20 years old all the way down to 7. So the different types of food that they eat is different. But it is important that we eat healthy. We like to eat a lot of fruit, vegetables. Okay, yes. Who said yes? Yes.
6: The Team Tressel Fitness Challenge also promotes goal setting, mental wellness, and gratitude for young people across Ohio. Eurexville's mayor is formally recognizing Robert Buck Cottrell for his longtime dedication to the city. Cottrell is stepping down as the elected council president after accepting an appointment to the Twin City Water District Board at Mayor Jim Zuckel's request.
10: The trust that he put me in to represent the city as a water board member is amazing.
11: Thank you.
12: I wish you well.
10: Thank you very much.
12: You'll do just fine.
10: Thank you.
6: At the latest council meeting, Zuckel read a proclamation

0: Honoring Cottrell's more than 12 years of service on council and in the president's seat, Democrats will now work to fill the vacancy. And that's a look at news this hour. Stay up to date on local news and everything happening in Z Country by following us on Facebook. For WTUZ News, I'm Jamie Hambaugh. Now, severe weather, Team 9 with a forecast.
1: Mix of sunshine and clouds this afternoon. Warm, more humid, high temperature in the mid-80s with scattered showers and thunderstorms around. Scattered showers and thundershowers tonight. Cloudy, warm, and muggy. Low temperatures near 70. Thursday, showers and thundershowers around, mainly during the first half of the day. Mostly cloudy and humid, high 82. Mostly cloudy Thursday night, low 66. Friday becoming mostly sunny and less humid, high 78. I'm Severe Weather Team 9 meteorologist Jeff Exline.
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Stella Lefty with Boston here on 99.9. I'm Shauna Berkey, and this is your drive home. I'm going to tell you what the boys of Big Z Sports are up to tonight. Right now, it's Jason Michael Carroll.

0: The Extra Point Show is back again tonight, and we are featuring a couple of local teams, the Dover Tornadoes and Strasburg Tigers. They're going to be live from Sammy Sue's Barbecue in Dover tonight. 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

0: Z Country with Shaboozy here on WTUZ. Kenny Chesney is heading back out for a stadium tour and taking some friends with him. He announced it yesterday. It's called the Original Vibe Room Tour 2027. And coming along with him, well, Eric Church, Sheryl Crow, and Graylin James. Old Dominion will replace Crow for the June 19th date in Buffalo. It's going to kick off next spring, April 24th in Tampa. And they've got dates in North Carolina, Texas, Minnesota. Closest one to us, well, you're going to want to head to Acrisure Stadium in Pittsburgh. He's going to be there May 29th. Tickets can be found on his website, and looks pretty cool. Get your tickets online.
1: 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Touchdown!
2: Here's your Big Z Sports Minute for Wednesday, September 16th. The Cleveland Guardians continue their push for not just a playoff spot, but for the AL Central crown when they host the Athletics for the weekend beginning Friday night. The Cincinnati Reds play host to the Los Angeles Dodgers tonight. First pitch is 6:40. The Pittsburgh Pirates host the Milwaukee Brewers tonight. Also a 6:40 first pitch from PNC Park. And just a reminder to keep up to date on all the news and high school sports here in Z Country, make sure you're following Big Z Sports on their Facebook page. This has been your Big Z Sports Minute for Wednesday, September 16th.
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11: Mix of sunshine and clouds this afternoon. Warm, more humid, high temperature in the mid-80s with scattered showers and thunderstorms around. Scattered showers and thundershowers tonight. Cloudy, warm, and muggy. Low temperatures near 70. Thursday, showers and thundershowers around, mainly during the first half of the day. Mostly cloudy and humid, high 82. Mostly cloudy Thursday night, low 66. Friday, becoming mostly sunny and less humid, high 78. I'm Severe Weather Team 9 meteorologist Jeff Exline.
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1: Fox News, I'm Tom Graham. The Federal Reserve hikes the key interest rate for the first time in 3 years. Fed Chair Kevin Warsh says it could help combat rising prices.
2: Job gains have kept pace with the workforce, and the unemployment rate has changed little. But inflation remains elevated.
1: The Fed voting unanimously for a quarter point increase. Federal investigators say they've broken up a fraud scheme in Los Angeles. The owner of a nonprofit and others are accused of stealing money meant to combat homelessness.
3: In total, they received over $130 million taxpayer dollars meant for the homeless, and at least $18 million went to a home in Greece, a vacation in Tahiti, even building a $1 million nightclub here in Los Angeles.
1: Fox's Matt Finn in Los Angeles. 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
4: Good afternoon. This is Bill Hammerstrom reporting for WTUZ News. Tuscarawas County has confirmed its 13th measles case since late July, and it is the first in nearly a month. Health Commissioner Katie Seward says the newest patient is also the first fully vaccinated county resident identified in the current outbreak. Seward says the case cannot be definitively linked to any of the previous 12 cases.
5: However, the individual did state that they could have been in contact with someone who had measles, but they don't know that for sure. It was just a possibility. So we cannot link them directly to another confirmed case.
4: She says symptoms in vaccinated individuals tend to be milder, shorter in duration, and less likely to spread, something reflected in this case.
5: Yes, they are doing okay. For the most part, symptoms are mild. The rash seems to be a little bit different than what we've seen presented in some of our other cases, not quite so widespread. So that could be indicative of the fact that there was some immunity from the vaccine. So that's good news.
4: All 12 earlier patients have recovered. Statewide, 9 people have been hospitalized, a number that has remained steady even as cases rise. No deaths have been reported in Ohio, though Pennsylvania confirmed its 4th death this week. A fatal crash on Midvale Mine Road is under investigation after a pickup truck went off the roadway Tuesday night in Union Township. The Ohio State Highway Patrol says the crash happened around 7:39 p.m. on County Road 67 near Canary Road.

0: for, say, 64-year-old Jeffrey Cottrell of Denison was driving a 2003 Ford F-150 when he went off the right side of the road, hit a post, and then a tree. He was pronounced dead at the scene. The patrol says alcohol is believed to be a factor, and Cottrell was not wearing a seatbelt. Smith Ambulance, Sheridansville Fire, the Tuscarawas County Sheriff's Office, the county coroner, and Chad's Towing assisted at the scene. The crash remains under investigation. New Philadelphia officials want to keep e-scooters and e-bikes off sidewalks, out of parks, and off streets where the speed limit is above 25 miles per hour. City Council will vote on proposed legislation at an upcoming meeting after the city's Safety, Health, and Service Committee okayed it this week. Councilman Tom Simmelink says his own close calls prompted his support for more restrictions on e-scooters and e-bikes.
1: These little kids on these bikes, I mean, they've dived out in front of my car, I could have killed them several times. Parents are not instructing these kids how to do this lawfully.
0: The proposed legislation also includes a parental responsibility component where the parent could end up in court if their child is a repeat offender. In addition to the bans on sidewalks, parks, and streets where the speed limit is over 25, the legislation prohibits passengers on e-scooters and e-bikes. It does not regulate helmet wearing. Officials decided to leave that up to parents and state laws. That's a look at the news for this hour. Stay tuned. Your Z Country forecast is on the way after a word from our sponsor, Carpenter Heating and Cooling. 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
4: Mix of sunshine and clouds this afternoon. Warm, more humid, high temperature in the mid-80s with scattered showers and thunderstorms around. Scattered showers and thundershowers tonight. Cloudy, warm, and muggy. Low temperatures near 70. Thursday, showers and thundershowers around, mainly during the first half of the day. Mostly cloudy and humid, high 82. Mostly cloudy Thursday night, low 66. Friday, becoming mostly sunny and less humid, high 78. I'm Severe Weather Team 9 meteorologist Jeff Exline.
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I'm Shauna Berkey. 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

0: Dust off those 8 tracks and rewind those cassette tapes. Here's another Z Country classic, brought to you by the Amish Door Village.
1: Hello, darling. Nice to see you.

0: Have you ever forgotten to take a book back to the library? Well, if you did, you definitely didn't have it as long as this one that recently came back to a New Hampshire library. They just received a magazine that was 132 years overdue. Some libraries aren't even that old. The Concord Public Library says a man named John recently returned a September 1894 issue of the Century Illustrated Monthly. The man told the library that the magazine had been in his home for years, but he had no clue how he ended up with it. After hearing that the library put a freeze on overdue fees, he dropped it off. Had the freeze not been in place, guess what his fee would have been? Over $12,000.
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2: Here's your Big Z Sports Minute for Wednesday, September 16th. The Cleveland Guardians continue their push for not just a playoff spot, but for the AL Central crown when they host the Athletics for the weekend beginning Friday night. The Cincinnati Reds play host to the Los Angeles Dodgers tonight. First pitch is 6:40. The Pittsburgh Pirates host the Milwaukee Brewers tonight. Also a 6:40 first pitch from PNC Park. 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
11: Mix of sunshine and clouds this afternoon. Warm, more humid, high temperature in the mid-80s with scattered showers and thunderstorms around. Scattered showers and thundershowers tonight. Cloudy, warm, and muggy. Low temperatures near 70. Thursday, showers and thundershowers around, mainly during the first half of the day. Mostly cloudy and humid, high 82. Mostly cloudy Thursday night, low 66. Friday, becoming mostly sunny and less humid, high 78. I'm Severe Weather Team 9 meteorologist Jeff Exline.
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0: Cassie Ashton here on WTUZ. I love that we honor our military members. I've got several in our family. We've got several on staff here at WTUZ. And honestly, I think we've done this as long as I've worked here, which is a long time. We've honored our veterans with our veterans salute. And now we call it the military salute because we also include current military members. And we've teamed up with the First National Bank of Denison for many years. And I'm excited to bring you another edition. We do it each and every weekday right about this time. And I'm glad to do it again.
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5: Fox News, I'm John Saucier. The Federal Reserve voting unanimously to raise interest rates by a quarter point today. Fed Chairman Kevin Warsh explains the economy remains strong despite uncertainty in the Middle East.
6: Job gains have kept pace with the workforce, and the unemployment rate has changed little. But inflation remains elevated.
5: Most of the Federal Reserve members say they expect to see at least one more rate hike before the end of this year. Concerns about the advancement of artificial intelligence rising as Kentucky Republican Senator Rand Paul on Fox says communities shouldn't necessarily be worried about AI taking away their jobs.
7: The one thing we can say from looking back in history is there has never been a technology that permanently displaced workers. Through innovation, more jobs were created.
5: Well, Congress is looking at the Frontier Act. It's bipartisan legislation introduced to establish national safety guardrails for the development of artificial intelligence. America is listening to Fox News.
8: Good afternoon. This is Jamie Amboff for WTUZ News. A grieving Dover community gathered Tuesday night to remember freshman Nathan Beachy, whose unexpected passing left classmates and families reeling. Hundreds circled the pond at Dover City Park for a candlelight vigil, joining in prayer and a quiet singing of Kumbaya, the traditional spiritual meaning, "Come by here, my Lord."
9: My prayer for tonight is that the Spirit of God will come by here. My prayer is that God's presence will be ever so real to us. As we remember Nathan, oh Lord, come by here.
8: The Dover School District canceled sporting events Tuesday and has made counselors available for students. A GoFundMe account created to support Nathan's family has already surpassed its $30,000 goal. Former Ohio State head football coach and current Ohio Lieutenant Governor Jim Tressel stopped by New Philadelphia's West Elementary on Tuesday to fire up students about his Team Tressel Fitness Challenge aimed at kids in grades 3 through 8. Tressel says the program focuses not just on exercise, but on nutrition and healthy habits.
10: Because when you're working out and you're studying hard in school and you're very active in all the other activities you like, we need to refuel our bodies.

0: Trestle was joined by former West Elementary student and Quaker C. Grant, who played on his 2002 national championship team.
1: I have kids that range from 20 years old all the way down to 7. So the different types of food that they eat is different. But it is important that we eat healthy. We like to eat a lot of fruit, vegetables. Okay, yes. Who said yes? Yes.
0: The Team Trestle Fitness Challenge also promotes goal setting, mental wellness, and gratitude for young people across Ohio. New Philadelphia voters will decide this November whether to approve a new property tax levy dedicated to the city's parks. Issue 9 is a 5-year, $2.4 million parks and recreation levy that Mayor Joel Day says would generate about $1.3 million a year for maintenance and improvements at Tuscora Park, Waterworks Park, and others.
2: Each park has its own purpose, but together they help define New Philadelphia as a family-focused community that values tradition, outdoor recreation, and just spending time together.
0: Day says that this levy would give the Parks Department its own operating revenue rather than requiring it to compete with other city departments for money from the general fund. And he says that could also free up general fund dollars for other city priorities, including street paving and the city's safety forces. The proposed levy would cost property owners about $7 a month for every $100,000 of appraised property value. And that's all for news. Stay tuned to look at your Z Country forecast coming up after a word from our sponsor, Trinity Health System, Twin City Medical Center. 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
4: 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Another rough day for U.S. stock market indexes. The Dow Jones Industrial Average down 1.2% or 631 points. The S&P 500 down 0.5% or 34 points. And the NASDAQ composite just about even on the day. In stocks of interest, Apple up 0.3% or $1.07 to $332.41 a share. American Electric Power up about 8 cents a share to $120.69. 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Dominion Energy down 0.5% or 36 cents to $63.51. Google down 0.6% or $2.11 to $342.87. Huntington Bank shares down 5.5%, almost one whole dollar, off of $15.82 a share. IBM down 4.4% or $10.88 to $237.49. Intel up over 4% or $3.91 to go over the $100 mark at $101.05. J.P. Morgan Chase down 1% or $3.57 to $348.92. Meta up 0.5% or over $3 a share to $673.31. Sherwin-Williams down 0.5% or $1.76 to $321.46. J.M. Smucker up 1.5% or $1.86 to $123.56. Timken up slightly about 0.1% or 16 cents to $116.70. UPS down 3.5% or about $3.50 to $98.77. And Zimmer Biomet down 1.6% or $1.62 to $96.78. 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
6: Mostly cloudy, warm and muggy tonight with scattered showers and thundershowers around, low temperatures near 70. Thursday, scattered showers and thunderstorms mainly during the first half of the day. Mostly cloudy and humid, high 82. Thursday night, mostly cloudy, low 66. Friday, a nicer day as it becomes mostly sunny and less humid. High temperature Friday in the upper 70s. We'll squeeze in another dry day Saturday with highs near 80 before showers return Saturday night and Sunday. Now, I'm Severe Weather Team 9 meteorologist Jeff Exline.
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I just mentioned, was it last hour or the hour before? He's heading out on tour with Kenny Chesney. He's got a stadium tour coming up. Graylin James here on WTUZ. I'm Shauna Berkey on your drive home, and this is Zach Bryan along with Casey Musgraves.

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The Amish Door Village presents another Z Country Classic.

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1: Dogs live on a different energy. They're on another frequency. You ever bring someone to your house for the first time and your dog's ever met that person? And right when they walk in, your dog's like, who is this? Who are you? Who are you? Who are you? Who are you? Who are you? Who are you? Who are you? Who are you? Who are you? Who are you? Who are you? Stop it. Stop it. Who are you, dude? Who are you, dude? Who are you, dude? Who are you? Get over there. Get over. Look. Who is this guy? Who is this guy? Who is this guy? Who is this guy? Sit down.
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9: 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Eliquis can cause serious and potentially fatal bleeding. 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

0: 99.9 with Cole Swindell here on Z Country. If you're looking for some Indian Valley Braves football action, the boys of Big Z Sports has got it this Friday as we enter into week 5 of high school football season. The Braves are hosting Steubenville, and you can catch that game right here on Z Country and the Big Z Sports YouTube channel. That's also where you can catch Gareway as they are hosting Girard. And, of course, Dover and New Philly over on WJER. They're going to kick it off a little bit after 5 o'clock and bring you the TMK Valley Propane Big Z Sports Show, where they talk about all the area teams and get you some updates and all that good stuff before we head into play by play. If you want the best, well, you got to watch and listen to Big Z Sports, brought to you by Altman Health Systems, the Kime Company, Rightmark Roofing, and the Tuscarawas Insurance Agency.
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2: Here's your Big Z Sports Minute for Wednesday, September 16th. The Cleveland Guardians continue their push for not just a playoff spot, but for the AL Central Crown when they host the Athletics for the weekend, beginning Friday night. The Cincinnati Reds play host to the Los Angeles Dodgers tonight. First pitch is 6:40. The Pittsburgh Pirates host the Milwaukee Brewers tonight. 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

0: Muscadine Bloodline here on Z Country. Well, Dover Philly Heating and Cooling is keeping you up to date with what's going on in the area. 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

0: vaccinated individuals tend to be milder, shorter in duration, and less likely to spread, something reflected in this case.
1: Yes, they are doing okay. You know, for the most part, symptoms are mild. The rash seems to be a little bit different than what we've seen presented in some of our other cases, not quite so widespread. So that could be indicative of the fact that there was some immunity from the vaccine. So that's good news.
0: All 12 earlier patients have recovered. Statewide, 9 people have been hospitalized, a number that has remained steady even as cases rise. No deaths have been reported in Ohio, though Pennsylvania confirmed its 4th death this week. A fatal crash on Midvale Mine Road is under investigation after a pickup truck went off the roadway Tuesday night in Union Township. The Ohio State Highway Patrol says the crash happened around 7:39 p.m. on County Road 67 near Canary Road. Troopers say 64-year-old Jeffrey Cottrell of Denison was driving a 2003 Ford F-150 when he went off the right side of the road, hit a post, and then a tree. He was pronounced dead at the scene. The patrol says alcohol is believed to be a factor, and Cottrell was not wearing a seatbelt. Smith Ambulance, Sharonville Fire, the Tuscarawas County Sheriff's Office, the county coroner, and Chad's Towing assisted at the scene. The crash remains under investigation. New Philadelphia officials want to keep e-scooters and e-bikes off sidewalks, out of parks, and off streets where the speed limit is above 25 miles per hour. City Council will vote on proposed legislation at an upcoming meeting after the city's Safety, Health, and Service Committee okayed it this week. Councilman Tom Simmelink says his own close calls prompted his support for more restrictions on e-scooters and e-bikes.
2: These little kids on these bikes, I mean, they've dived out in front of my car, I could have killed them several times. Parents are not instructing these kids how to do this lawfully.
0: The proposed legislation also includes a parental responsibility component where the parent could end up in court if their child is a repeat offender. In addition to the bans on sidewalks, parks, and streets where the speed limit is over 25, the legislation prohibits passengers on e-scooters and e-bikes. It does not regulate helmet wearing. Officials decided to leave that up to parents and state laws. That's a look at the news for this hour. Stay tuned. 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
4: Mostly cloudy, warm, and muggy tonight with scattered showers and thundershowers around, low temperatures near 70. Thursday, scattered showers and thunderstorms mainly during the first half of the day. Mostly cloudy and humid, high 82. Thursday night, mostly cloudy, low 66. Friday, a nicer day as it becomes mostly sunny and less humid. High temperature Friday in the upper 70s. We'll squeeze in another dry day Saturday with highs near 80 before showers return Saturday night and Sunday. Now, I'm Severe Weather Team 9 meteorologist Jeff Exline.
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0: Most of us aren't ready to start thinking about Christmas, but we need to, at least those holiday expenses. Not just Christmas either. It's New Year's parties and getting the family together for Thanksgiving, things like that. Well, Christmas is 100 days away today. So it's time to plan your financial strategy for the holidays. You know, are you one of those that waits till the last minute and then you freak out because you're spending all kinds of money? Well, the best thing to do is to shop year-round, a little bit each month, or if you're not shopping, set aside money. A National Retail Federation report shows that shoppers budgeted an average of around $890 for gifts and other holiday expenses last year. However, we know the economy could shift and that could change this year. Here are some tips that they've got to make it a little bit easier when the holidays come around. Set your holiday budget and start putting money aside. Ideally, do it year-round, and then you don't have as big a hit this time of year. 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And leave room in the budget for unexpected expenses. There always seems to be extra people at Christmas that, you know, if they show up, we got to get them a gift. Or unexpected holiday parties where, you know, we may have gift exchanges. 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All the different parties where we're having all these gift exchanges. So start planning now. Make a list. And things will be a little easier when the holidays come around.
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0: Z Country with Dylan Scott. In some country music news, man, Ella Langley continues to be on fire. And listen, she didn't come out of nowhere. She's been around for a while, but she has just exploded on the music scene. With the latest Billboard Hot 100 chart, her song, Choosing Texas, has now tied Mariah Carey's All I Want for Christmas Is You. And she did it by spending 22 weeks at the top of the all-genre chart. And by the way, it only took her a third of the time that it took Mariah. She's done it in 7 months. It took Mariah 22 weeks over the course of 6 holiday seasons. If the song can hold on for one more week, she'll be alone at the top for the most number one weeks. And Shaboozy is at 19 weeks. Old Town Road, 19 as well. We believe Ella can do it, and all of country music fans are ready to have another record.
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6: Mostly cloudy, warm, and muggy tonight with scattered showers and thundershowers around, low temperatures near 70. Thursday, scattered showers and thunderstorms mainly during the first half of the day. Mostly cloudy and humid, high 82. Thursday night, mostly cloudy, low 66. Friday, a nicer day as it becomes mostly sunny and less humid. High temperature Friday in the upper 70s. We'll squeeze in another dry day Saturday with highs near 80 before showers return Saturday night and Sunday. I'm Severe Weather Team 9 meteorologist Jeff Exline.
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0: Jordan Fletcher here on 99.9 WTUZ. If you're heading to McDonald's, the kids are going to love this. There's a new Happy Meal just been introduced. 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

0: all factual data from that wreckage.
1: The Federal Reserve voting unanimously to raise interest rates by a quarter point today. Federal Reserve Chairman Kevin Warsh explains the economy is strong despite uncertainty in the Middle East.
2: Job gains have kept pace with the workforce, and the unemployment rate has changed little. But inflation remains elevated.
1: Most of the Federal Reserve members say they expect to see at least one more rate hike before the end of the year. 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

Ella Langley joining Co. 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I'm Shauna Berkey. 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We're going to talk numbers.

0: 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We do. Local voices, local stories, and the country music you actually want to hear.
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0: times of pushing.
1: Boy, that one goes back a few years. Roger Miller with another Z Country Classic. If you're planning on getting a new vehicle this year, well, plan on shelling out some money. AAA's annual Your Driving Costs report reveals that the average annual cost to own and operate a new vehicle has climbed to almost $13,000. That comes out to about $1,072 a month for fuel, maintenance, repairs, license, registration, and finance charges. Depreciation accounts for the largest share. What kind of vehicle you choose can also make a major difference. A half-ton pickup costs over $7,000 more per year to operate than a small sedan, and hybrids are the most consistently affordable option. Of course, with gas prices, that makes a lot of sense.
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9: Mostly cloudy, warm, and muggy tonight with scattered showers and thundershowers around, low temperatures near 70. Thursday, scattered showers and thunderstorms mainly during the first half of the day. Mostly cloudy and humid, high 82. Thursday night, mostly cloudy, low 66. Friday, a nicer day as it becomes mostly sunny and less humid. High temperature Friday in the upper 70s. We'll squeeze in another dry day Saturday with highs near 80 before showers return Saturday night and Sunday. I'm Severe Weather Team 9 meteorologist Jeff Exelon.
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0: The First Moravian Church of Dover is hosting Friday Soup and Sandwich Luncheons on the first Friday of each month. 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Orders are asked to be placed by 11 a.m. on Thursday. For more details on this and other things going on in Z Country, find What's Happening at WTUZ.com. 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

0: Greg Morgan and Roots here on 99.9. I'm Shauna Berkey. On the way, I've got Vincent Mason, Charles Kelly, and Toby Keith all coming up after the break. And, of course, then it's my time to get out of here. Backstage Country will keep the music rolling all night long.
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10: Mostly cloudy, warm and muggy tonight with scattered showers and thundershowers around, low temperatures near 70. Thursday, scattered showers and thunderstorms mainly during the first half of the day. Mostly cloudy and humid, high 82. Thursday night, mostly cloudy, low 66. Friday, a nicer day as it becomes mostly sunny and less humid. High temperature Friday in the upper 70s. We'll squeeze in another dry day Saturday with highs near 80 before showers return Saturday night and Sunday. I'm Severe Weather Team 9 meteorologist Jeff Exline.
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6: Hey, y'all. I'm John Chomby in for new mama Elena. It's been a fun week so far on Backstage Country. Thanks to our hosts, Karen, Kimberly, Jimmy, Philip, Little Big Town. You up for another day of this?
7: Oh, yeah. Yes. Of course.
8: Oh, man, John. Today is going to be big. Man, I can feel it. Can you feel it? I mean, we've got plenty of country music lined up, including a cut from our latest album. We're so excited to share it. New music about our tour, our life, and a lot more.
6: Awesome. You got to keep it right here because it's all coming up on Backstage Country.